0: WLYE Glasgow. Willie 94.1 is the station making country great again.
1: John Angelo Bavaro, President Trump is planning a pivot away from military action in Iran, according to a new Axios report.
2: Instead, the administration is going to increase economic pressure. The president says that they are semi-negotiating. It comes as Iran issued new demands, which include wanting the U.S. to lift its naval blockade, pay for Iran war damages, and unfreeze Iranian assets.
1: Fox's Alex Hogan. About a dozen locations were hit Saturday night in a Russian attack in Ukraine, killing two people.
3: Several more people were injured in Ukraine's Black Sea port of Odessa after waves of missiles and drones rained down there. For months, President Vladimir Zelensky has pleaded with other countries, especially the U.S., to send Ukraine more Patriot systems that help shoot down ballistic missiles, but they've become scarcer by the Iran war.
1: Fox's Stephanie Bennett. Ukrainian drones killed five people in Russia. 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
8: It's been another hot day, and it's wrapping up, with temperatures earlier today into the lower 90s. Tonight stays quiet and partly cloudy, with lows into the middle 70s, and Monday brings more sunshine, and even a little bit more heat, with highs closer to the middle 90s. From the WNKY News 40 Weather Center, I'm weather anchor Micah Henson.
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I love watching old videos of him that you can find on YouTube and Facebook, Roger Miller, and King of the Road. I'm Linda with Mel McDaniel. Big old brew and a little old you.

The place where country is still country. 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

0: Yeah, you remember that song from the movie Urban Cowboy, which never gets old. I still get a lot out of that one. I've got more on the way with Toby and Roseanne Cash.
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0: One of my all-time favorites from Roseanne Cash, Blue Moon with Heartache. 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
1: Carmen Roberts. Iran insists it won't reopen the Strait of Hormuz until the U.S. meets its list of demands.
2: Iran's Supreme National Security Council issued a fresh statement over the weekend calling on the United States to permanently end the war in the region and compensate Iran for damages before the Strait would reopen.
1: Fox's Trey Yingst in Tel Aviv. The fight over the Democratic Party's future shifts to Wisconsin as a primary happens Tuesday. Fox's Madeline Rivera has more on the governor's race.
3: Socialist candidate Francesca Hong says she's been trying to focus on the issues in the last few days before the primary. She's been forced to respond to a lot of previous social media posts, though, some of which she's walked back, like wanting to cancel Thanksgiving.
1: America's listening to Fox News.
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9: It's been another hot day, and it's wrapping up, with temperatures earlier today into the lower 90s. Tonight stays quiet and partly cloudy, with lows into the middle 70s, and Monday brings more sunshine and even a little bit more heat, with highs closer to the middle 90s. From the WNKY News 40 Weather Center, I'm weather anchor Micah Henson.
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Highway 101 and cry, cry, cry. So if you're watching the TV show Landman, you've probably noticed Sheriff Walt, played by the great Mark Holly. And even the man in the moon is crying.

0: It's Jody Messina. Stand beside me. Exactly what you need. Hey, on the way, I've got Shania and Travis.
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0: one of my favorite videos from Shania. 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

0: 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It's the Big Willie, 94.1, playing great country.
1: I'm Angelo Bavaro. New polling says Americans do not approve of the war with Iran.
2: 75% of Americans say the conflict with Iran has not been worth the cost. That's according to a Marquette Law School poll. There's also new economic pressure on the administration after the latest jobs report released this week. July's numbers show 23,000 jobs were cut.
1: Fox's Alex Hogan. President Trump tells Axios instead of increasing military pressure on Iran, the administration will move to increase economic pressure. As uncertainty persists, gas prices continue to rise, but relief could be coming.
3: Prices are about to fall because oil prices are way down, and so are the prices that retailers pay for their fuel. They're going to share those price cuts with us.
1: That is U.S. industry analyst Trilby Lundberg of the Lundberg Survey. 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
9: It's been another hot day, and it's wrapping up, with temperatures earlier today into the lower 90s. Tonight stays quiet and partly cloudy, with lows into the middle 70s, and Monday brings more sunshine and even a little bit more heat, with highs closer to the middle 90s. From the WNKY News 40 Weather Center, I'm weather anchor Micah Henson.
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Keeping you on the move.

0: Yeah, that would be me, a midnight girl. I'm Linda. In just a couple of minutes, more favorites on the way with Lacey J. Dalton.
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0: I always say it's the greatest country music ever recorded. I love these decades, Lacey J. Dalton and Hard Times. 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
1: I'm Ted Lindner. Iran continues to insist the Strait of Hormuz will not reopen until the U.S. meets its list of demands.
2: Iran's Supreme National Security Council issued a fresh statement over the weekend calling on the United States to permanently end the war in the region and compensate Iran for damages before the Strait would reopen.
1: Fox's Trey Yinks. Meantime, the Wisconsin gubernatorial primaries are Tuesday. Republican candidate Congressman Tom Tiffany on Fox says he'll lay out a plan Monday to reduce the cost of building homes.
3: Here's how we're going to reduce costs for you so that you have more money in your pocket. Plus, we're going to bring you better jobs to Wisconsin by not raising taxes, reducing taxes, and reducing the red tape here in Wisconsin.
1: Democratic frontrunner, State Assemblywoman Francesca Hong supports subsidizing construction of affordable housing units. 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
8: It's been another hot day, and it's wrapping up, with temperatures earlier today into the lower 90s. Tonight stays quiet and partly cloudy, with lows into the middle 70s, and Monday brings more sunshine and even a little bit more heat, with highs closer to the middle 90s. From the WNKY News 40 Weather Center, I'm weather anchor Micah Henson.
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Sylvia and Nobody. I always laugh when I think of that song. And we had a big phone on our wall in our kitchen, and that thing would ring, and you'd just pick it up. You didn't know who was on the other end. You just picked up the phone. It was just crazy. Here's Tim McGraw.

0: Janie Fricke, always love that from her. 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

0: Yeah, I love to dedicate that to my trucker friends. Thank you so much for keeping America moving and putting food on our tables and everything else that you do for us. Kathy Matea, 18 Wheels and a Dozen Roses. On the way, Mary Chapin and Dwight.
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1: News. I'm Sue Guzman. President Trump pivoting away from military action in Iran, according to a new Axios report.
2: Instead, the administration is going to increase economic pressure. The president says that they are semi-negotiating. It comes as Iran issued new demands, which include wanting the U.S. to lift its naval blockade, pay for Iran war damages, and unfreeze Iranian assets.
1: Fox's Alex Hogan. South Carolina Senator Tim Scott telling Fox he supports Lindsey Graham's sister, Senator Darlene Graham, in Tuesday's Senate primary.
3: I've seen some of the attack ads as well, which I think are kind of, you know, just crazy. If you are actually supporting blind folks in your job, I would not conflate that with DEI personally. I just think that's just terrible.
1: The GOP primary winner will face Democrat Annie Andrews in November. 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
9: It's been another hot day, and it's wrapping up, with temperatures earlier today into the lower 90s. Tonight stays quiet and partly cloudy, with lows into the middle 70s, and Monday brings more sunshine and even a little bit more heat, with highs closer to the middle 90s. From the WNKY News 40 Weather Center, I'm weather anchor Micah Henson.
0: 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This is Great Country on Willie 94.1.

It's Dolly, who is definitely a national treasure. Here you come again. I'm Linda with the Judds on the way, and George. Right now it's music from Exile. Hang on to your heart.

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Keeping you on the move.

0: The Judd's just rocking with the rhythm of the rain. And George, I don't need your rocking chair. Yeah, if you used to go to the George Jones Museum, which was downtown Nashville, I don't know what it became after he left and they closed it, but they had this giant rocking chair that was featured in the video. Greatness. Joe Diffie on the way in Shenandoah.
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0: Joe Diffie, if the devil danced in empty pockets, he'd have a ball in mind. When Hardy did a tribute album to Joe Diffie just a couple of years ago, he had a lot of your favorite young artists sing those classic Joe Diffie songs. That was a fun remake. Little Texas on the way and Sarah Evans.
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1: Fox News, I'm Ted Linder. Iran continues to insist the Strait of Hormuz will not reopen until the U.S. meets its list of demands.
2: Iran's Supreme National Security Council issued a fresh statement over the weekend calling on the United States to permanently end the war in the region and compensate Iran for damages before the Strait would reopen.
1: That's Fox's Trey Yingst. As uncertainty persists, gas prices continue to rise, but relief could be coming.
3: Prices are about to fall because oil prices are way down, and so are the prices that retailers pay for their fuel. They're going to share those price cuts with us.
1: That's U.S. industry analyst Trilby Lumberg of the Lumberg Survey. And no winner in Saturday night's Powerball drawing, so Monday night's jackpot now up to at least $905 million. If you go for a one-time payout, you're looking at about $391 million. Good luck. 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
8: It will again be a quiet night across southern Kentucky with mostly clear skies and lows into the middle 70s. Monday looks sunny and hot again with highs near 93, and storm chances start creeping back into the forecast Tuesday night and increase later this week. From the WKY News 40 Weather Center, I'm weather anchor Micah Henson.
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It's Waylon. Ain't living long like this. Hey, thanks again for making us a part of your every single day. Hope you had a great weekend. Ready for a new week? Yeah? Yeah. Let's do this. Here's Alan Jackson.

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Keeping you on the move.

0: Some of the greatest pickers ever got together and did the Desert Rose Band. Hello, Trouble. Hey, on the way, Tracy Byrd and Kenny Rogers with some life lessons.
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0: Diamond Rio and Meet in the Middle. Stuff there too from Tracy Byrds of Kenny Rogers too. Song just full of life advice. On the way, Lori Morgan and Steve Warner.
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1: News. I'm Sue Guzman. Iran continuing to insist that the Strait of Hormuz won't reopen until the U.S. meets its list of demands.
2: Iran's Supreme National Security Council issued a fresh statement over the weekend calling on the United States to permanently end the war in the region and compensate Iran for damages before the Strait would reopen.
1: Fox's Trey Yangst. Israel, meantime, is rejecting President Trump's plan for Gaza, saying it won't withdraw forces in the Palestinian territory until Hamas disarms. Gas prices are up over the past couple of weeks. Trilby Lundberg with the Lundberg Survey telling us
3: there's been another rise at the gas pump. Prices are up about 8 cents in the past 2 weeks, and the new price is $4.18.
1: Don Nelson, the second winningest NBA coach who won 5 titles as a Celtics player, has died. He was 86. 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
7: It will again be a quiet night across southern Kentucky with mostly clear skies and lows into the middle 70s. Monday looks sunny and hot again with highs near 93, and storm chances start creeping back into the forecast Tuesday night and increase later this week. From the WKY News 40 Weather Center, I'm weather anchor Micah Henson.
0: We never forget. We're the station that keeps the heart and soul of great country. Willie 94.1.

Mickey Gilley, song written by the amazing Cyndi Walker, You Don't Know Me, one of the most recorded songs in the history of recorded songs. I think there's like over 500 versions of that one. Here's Drisha.

0: Paul Brandt, one of those big wedding songs from back in the day from the Canadian. And I do. That song's still so great. Hey, Dwight Yoakam on the way. T.G. Shepherd.
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0: Why Yoakum, song originally written and recorded, co-written by Johnny Horton. And that was back in the 50s. Also a version by Bobby Lumen that was recorded back in the 70s. But it was Dwight Yoakam's version that everybody loved so much. That was recorded back in 1986. And definitely kind of made us all sit up, take notice of Dwight. Hey, on the way, I've got Leanne Rimes and T.G. Shepherd.
1: 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Every song's a memory. 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
1: News. I'm Sue Guzman. Iran continuing to insist that the Strait of Hormuz won't reopen until the U.S. meets its list of demands.
2: Iran's Supreme National Security Council issued a fresh statement over the weekend calling on the United States to permanently end the war in the region and compensate Iran for damages before the Strait would reopen.
1: Oxa Trayang's Israel, meantime, is rejecting President Trump's plan for Gaza, saying it won't withdraw forces in the Palestinian territory until Hamas disarms. Gas prices are up over the past couple of weeks. Trilby Lundberg with the Lundberg Survey telling us
3: there's been another rise at the gas pump. Prices are up about 8 cents in the past 2 weeks, and the new price is $4.18.
1: Don Nelson, the second winningest NBA coach who won 5 titles as a Celtics player, has died. He was 86. 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
7: It will again be a quiet night across southern Kentucky with mostly clear skies and lows into the middle 70s. Monday looks sunny and hot again with highs near 93, and storm chances start creeping back into the forecast Tuesday night and increase later this week. From the WKY News 40 Weather Center, I'm weather anchor Micah Henson.
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Reba McEntire, early stuff from her and How Blue. I'm Linda, but I mentioned they are on the road doing their big summer tour. Brooks and Dunn, always great live show. And my Maria.

0: Ricky Skaggs. I just saw some pictures online the other day. Ricky Skaggs, Sharon White celebrating their wedding anniversary. One of those happy couples in country music. Carlene Carter on the way and Lee Greenwood.
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0: George Strait, write this down. I'm Linda. Hey, you can find me on Facebook anytime. Come on by and say hi. Let me know how you're doing. Just look for Country Radio Linda next time you're fooling around on your Facebook page. It's Country Radio Linda. Always nice to say hi to you in person and see what's going on in your world. Big hello to Beverly and Alicia and Kathy and Brian and Jan and also Lori. Thank you so much for stopping by to say hi. Hey, I've got more favorites in just a couple of minutes.
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0: 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It's the Big Willie, 94.1, playing great country.
1: I'm Sue Guzman. President Trump pivoting away from military action in Iran, according to a new Axios report.
2: Instead, the administration is going to increase economic pressure. The president says that they are semi-negotiating. It comes as Iran issued new demands, which include wanting the U.S. to lift its naval blockade, pay for Iran war damages, and unfreeze Iranian assets.
1: South Carolina Senator Tim Scott telling Fox he supports Lindsey Graham's sister, Senator Darlene Graham, in Tuesday's GOP Senate primary race.
3: I've seen some of

0: attack ads as well, which I think are kind of, you know, just crazy. 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I just think that's just terrible.
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3: 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You're a personal astrophysicist.
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15: It will again be a quiet night across southern Kentucky with mostly clear skies and lows into the middle 70s. Monday looks sunny and hot again with highs near 93, and storm chances start creeping back into the forecast Tuesday night and increase later this week. From the WKY News 40 Weather Center, I'm weather anchor Micah Henson.
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0: in Saginaw.
1: I always say it's one of the most romantic songs I play, and Lefty Frizzell, and that story of Saginaw, Michigan. Hey, thanks for hanging out with us. It's Mel McDaniel wearing that old top hat for this one, and stand up.

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0: Keith Whitley, I'm Over You. And when they did that Keith Whitley tribute album back in, I want to say the 90s, Tracy Lawrence did a version of that. Was so good. All the cuts really were so great. Of course, she had wonderful music to start with, right? Doug Stone on the way, Martina.
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1: News, I'm Ted Lindner. Iran continues to insist the Strait of Hormuz will not reopen until the U.S. meets its list of demands.
2: Iran's Supreme National Security Council issued a fresh statement over the weekend calling on the United States to permanently end the war in the region and compensate Iran for damages before the Strait would reopen.
1: That's Fox's Trey Yingston, Tel Aviv. No winner in Saturday night's Powerball drawing means that tonight's jackpot is at least $905 million. If you go for a one-time payout, you're looking at about $391 million. The prize ranks as the eighth largest jackpot in Powerball history. And Louisiana health officials warning beachgoers about a surge in infections from flesh-eating bacteria in coastal waters. 9 cases have been reported this year, 5 of them fatal. Vibrio bacteria thrive in seawater and in the brackish mix of fresh and salt water found in estuaries and lagoons. 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
7: It will again be a quiet night across southern Kentucky with mostly clear skies and lows into the middle 70s. Monday looks sunny and hot again with highs near 93, and storm chances start creeping back into the forecast Tuesday night and increase later this week. From the WKY News 40 Weather Center, I'm weather anchor Micah Henson.
0: 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This is Great Country on Willie 94.1.

It's Mandrell and Sleeping Single. I've got more favorites on the way with Tanya Tucker and Garth Brooks with a crazy ghost story right now at 2:00. 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

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Keeping you on the move.

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1: News. I'm Sue Guzman. President Trump pivoting away from military action in Iran, according to a new Axios report.
2: Instead, the administration is going to increase economic pressure. The president says that they are semi-negotiating. It comes as Iran issued new demands, which include wanting the U.S. to lift its naval blockade, pay for Iran war damages, and unfreeze Iranian assets.
1: Fox's Alex Hogan reporting Israel rejecting the Board of Peace's proposal for peace in Gaza, saying it won't pull out its troops until Hamas is disarmed. U.S. Ambassador to the U.N., Mike Walson, says Israel should not be concerned.
3: These are some details, or important details, but at the end of the day, we are going to disarm Hamas. It's an ISIS-like terrorist organization, and we will have a new Gaza.
1: Walls on Fox's One Nation with Brian Kilmeade. 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
9: It will again be a quiet night across southern Kentucky with mostly clear skies and lows into the middle 70s. Monday looks sunny and hot again with highs near 93, and storm chances start creeping back into the forecast Tuesday night and increase later this week. From the WKY News 40 Weather Center, I'm weather anchor Micah Henson.
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1: With one of his classic tales told in song, It's Old Dogs, Children, and Watermelon Wine, Tom T. Hall. We got Alabama, Mary Chapin, Carpenter, Shania Twain, and a lot more great country music on the way this hour, including

0: It's Mary Chapin Carpenter, and maybe the correct response to her song is maybe with a little attitude. If you're going to be telling me to shut up, you better be kissing me. Good morning. On the way, some Shania Twain, the Mavericks, and we'll hear from Vern Gosden as well.
1: This summer, the honey pepper pimento chicken sandwich and pineapple dragon fruit and Sprite are back at Chick-fil-A.
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6: Friday, soybeans were lower, corn, cattle, and hogs finished mixed. I'm John Perkins with a Brownfield Market Update. Speed wins. That's why Stein is focused on delivering higher-yielding genetics faster than the competition, and why they release more new Enlist E3 lines than any other company. Stein has yield. Soybeans ended the session modestly lower, basically on fund and technical selling. Near-term weather forecasts continue to generally look favorable in much of the region. China did buy 238,000 tons of new crop U.S. soybeans ahead of the open. September beans were down a penny at 11.59. November was 1.5 lower at 11.76 and a quarter. September bean meal was down 2.70 at 308.90, and September soybean oil was up 50 points, 68.24. Corn was narrowly mixed, monitoring development weather ahead of the USDA's updated production estimate on Wednesday the 12th. Friday morning, Mexico purchased more than 286,000 tons of U.S. corn. September held at 439, and December corn was unchanged at 462. And wheat was higher on short covering and technical buying. Traders are watching the spring wheat harvest and weather ahead of winter wheat planting, with that harvest almost wrapped up for the year. The trades also keeping an eye on the Black Sea export slowdown. September Chicago was 8.5 higher at 639 and 3 quarters. September Kansas City was up 14 and a quarter at 714. September Minneapolis wheat 10 the week was up 8.5 cents at 679 and a half. Live cattle were mixed, consolidating, and feeders were up on the tight supply and market-ready numbers. Megan Grebner's got more on cash livestock in just a moment. October live was up 35 at 225.27. December was down 22 at 224.15. September feeders, again, supply tightness up 365 at 345.22. October was 297 higher at 334.92. Nearby hogs were supported by spread trade. October was up 50 at 82.22. December lean was 35 higher at 73.57. Megan Grebner has that full look at cash livestock after this.
7: It was a pretty quiet Friday for direct cash cattle trade. For the week, dress yields in the north were at $370, $3 higher than the previous week's weighted average basis. Live deals in the south were at $235, $2 higher than the prior week's weighted averages. Box beef closed higher with solid demand for light offerings. Choice up 50 cents at $354.36. Select was $2.59 higher at $352.37. Estimated cattle slaughter was 95,000 head. Cash hogs closed lower with a moderate negotiated run. Barrows and gilts at the National Daily Direct were down 63 cents with a weighted average of 97.67. The Iowa Minnesota closed 55 cents lower with a weighted average of 97.81. The Western Corn Belt was also down 55 cents with a weighted average of 97.81. Pork values closed sharply higher, up 224 at 101.50. Picnic spots and hams were all up sharply, and estimated hog slaughter was 395,000 head. I'm Megan Grebner for Brownfield.
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0: As the story goes, Vern Gosden was leaving his house one morning as construction crews were doing some work on his home, and when he got home that evening, he was surprised at how much they had completed. So he complimented him, and one of the members of the crew replied, "This ain't my first rodeo." Vern Gosden, being the songwriter he was, ran inside and jotted down that line, and along with Max D. Barnes and Hank Cochran, wrote what became a top five hit, the leadoff single to his 10 years of greatest hits album, "This Ain't My First Rodeo." Diamond Rio and Eddie Rabbit with Crystal Gale are coming up next.
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0: I cried my last tear over you. It's Ricky Van Shelton, and if you just ran out, good thing. Our box of tissues is almost gone. Good morning. Today is August the 10th. Birthdays today include that of Leo Fender, famous for developing the Fender guitar, born in 1909. Jimmy Dean was born in 1928. Also the birthday of Rosanna Arquette, Kylie Jenner, Angie Harmon, Lucas Till, and Antonio Banderas, who turns 66 today, Dan Seals, and Little Texas are coming up.
1: Here's the deal. 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

Darling, I've wasted a lot of years not seeing the real you. But tonight your beauty is shining through. And I never took the time to let you know. 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
1: News, I'm CJ Papa. Change in direction from both the U.S. and Iran, but will it lead to peace? Leaders in Iran demanding,
2: calling on the United States to permanently end the war and compensate Iran for damages before the strait would reopen. And President Trump told Axios on Sunday, we are low-keying it. We are only semi-negotiating with them. The president went on to say, we are just watching Iran with its huge inflation and the fact they have no money.
1: Fox's Trey Yanks in Tel Aviv. The price for a gallon of regular gas on average hovering at $4. But it's down 9 cents over the past week. Fox confirming President Trump will be stumping for votes during a telerally tonight for interim South Carolina Senator Darlene Graham, the sister of the late Lindsey Graham. The special election primary for his open seat takes place tomorrow. 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
3: History isn't just in textbooks. It's the story of us, the United States. 2026 marks 250 years of America. And throughout the year, Bill Hemmer takes listeners on a journey through the 250 most impactful moments in American history. 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
1: Sunny, hot, and humid today with a high of 94. Mainly clear but muggy tonight, a low of 76. Hot and humid Tuesday with a few afternoon thunderstorms and a high of 94. From the News 40 Weather Center, I'm WNKY Weather Chief Chris Allen.
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Exile on a Big Willie 94.1. Mac Daniels, good Monday morning to you. We'll be talking about that heat wave that's back in just a few. Right now, though, it's Brooks and Dunn on the Big Willie.

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0: Janie Fricke here on the Big Willie 94.1 Mac Daniels. Tonight, it's Meet the Trojans over at Trojan Field, and should be a nice evening for it. Starts at 7 o'clock. 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
7: Hello, I'm Kellen Havikin with the latest ag headlines on Brown Field. Chairman John Bozeman of the U.S. Senate Ag Committee says he'll bring the Farm Bill back for another vote after lawmakers return from the August recess.
8: See if we can just push this thing over the finish line.
7: He tells Brownfield he'll be talking with Ranking Member A.B. Klobuchar during the recess to see if there's a path forward. More news is next.
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7: A farm equipment specialist says an abundant supply is softening the price of U.S. combines. Jeff Madsen with Claas says there's a large inventory available.
10: Coming off of a number of years where we had very large new sales across the industry, right now it's turning into being a great time to buy for farmers because there's a lot of options.
7: The global crop intelligence lead for a remote sensing and analytics company is mostly bullish on the U.S. corn crop. Nick Ortman is with Earth Daily.
11: The way I'd probably sum up the year, especially for the Corn Belt anyways, is that the vast majority of it is off to a very good start and looking quite good.
7: Technical service manager Lily Ziemer with FMC says the forecast over the next couple of weeks will help determine how disease pressure impacted corn production.
12: Haven't quite seen the severity that we saw from last year's disease pressure, but this year, since it did come in early, I think that's going to continue to build, and it's very dependent on our weather patterns.
7: I'm Kellen Havikin for Brown Field.
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Fueled by Thomas Oil and Fuel, 219 Industrial Drive in Glasgow. Keeping you on the move.

0: Clay Walker on the Big Willie. Mac Daniels, some hot and humid weather back on us right now. Not as bad as last round. Let's get into the forecast because we may have a thunderstorm tomorrow. News 40 coming through with the details.
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2: Sunny, hot, and humid today with a high of 94. Mainly clear but muggy tonight, a low of 76. Hot and humid Tuesday with a few afternoon thunderstorms and a high of 94. From the News 40 Weather Center, I'm WNKY Weather Chief Chris Allen.
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0: Lori Morgan on the Big Willie 94.1. It's Mac Daniels. Music on the way in the next hour for Martina McBride, Steve Wariner, Tammy Wynette, Joe Diffie, and more, including the recently retired Alan Jackson, up next.
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1: Diplomatic efforts are ongoing to reopen the Strait of Hormuz, but Iranian officials are making fresh demands.
2: Iran's Supreme National Security Council issued a statement calling on the United States to permanently end the war and compensate Iran for damages before the Strait would reopen. Iran's foreign minister says even if a deal is reached, it doesn't necessarily mean the Strait will stay open.
1: Fox's Trey Yanks.
2: President Trump told Axios on Sunday, quote, "We are low-keying it. We are only semi-negotiating with them."
1: Americans head to the polls in several primaries tomorrow, including Minnesota, where Democrat socialists are on the ballot.
3: Francesca Hong is making a final push before Tuesday's Democratic primary for governor. She's faced criticism over social media posts from the past where she called to cancel Thanksgiving, abolish ICE, and abolish prisons.
1: Fox's Alex Hogan. 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
8: Sunny, hot, and humid today with a high of 94. Mainly clear but muggy tonight, a low of 76. Hot and humid Tuesday with a few afternoon thunderstorms and a high of 94. From the News 40 Weather Center, I'm WNKY Weather Chief Chris Allen.
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The great Tammy Wynette here on the Big Willie 94.1. Mac Daniels on the way, Tim McGraw, as well as Martina McBride, Steve Warner now on the Big Willie.

0: That's Tim McGraw on the Big Willie 94.1. It's Mac Daniels. Earlier, we talked about Meet the Trojans, which is happening tonight. Well, and coming up Friday, it's Meet the Scotties. All right. Glasgow High School and Meet the Scotties. One team, one family, one Scotty Nation. That's Friday night, 6:30 at Hank Royce Stadium.
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0: Hello, I'm Kellen Havikin with the latest tank headlines on Brownfield. Chairman John Bozeman of the U.S. Senate Ag Committee says he'll bring the farm bill back for another vote after lawmakers return from the August recess.
1: See if we can just push this thing over the finish line.
0: He tells Brownfield he'll be talking with ranking member A.B. Klobuchar during the recess to see if there's a path forward. More news is next.
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0: It's State Fair season, which means it's time to celebrate dairy. I'm Erin Anderson with the Brownfield Dairy Update. Ohio's Director of Agriculture says the newly renovated dairy products building at the Ohio State Fair is helping showcase one of the state's largest agricultural industries. Brian Baldridge says the facility was revamped to accommodate the growing number of visitors.
1: It's in the same spot. We gave it a complete facelift, but truly a brand new building with nice facilities, a new kitchen, air conditioning.
0: He tells Brownfield the iconic dairy cow continues to be one of the fair's most visited attractions.
1: The consumer wants to have that connection, wants to have that understanding of what our farmers do here in Ohio. This is a showcase for 12 days. We have to tell that good Ohio agricultural story.
0: Cash dairy prices were mixed to end the week Friday at the Chicago Mercantile Exchange. Dry weigh was unchanged at 69.5. No sales were reported. 40-pound cheese blocks were up to 155.5. Four sales were reported, ranging from 153.5 to 155.5. Cheese barrels were unchanged at 154.75. No sales were reported. Butter was down 3.75 to 151.25. 12 sales were reported, ranging from 151.25 to 155. Nonfat dry milk was up 1.25 to 157.75. 12 sales were reported, ranging from 156.5 to 157.75. For more ag news, markets, and weather, go to brownfieldagnews.com. 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I'm Erin Anderson with the Brownfield Dairy Update.
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0: George Strait on the Big Willie 94.1. It's Mac Daniels. Coming up, Dolly, also Lone Star, Brooks and Dunn lined up as well. Right now, though, let's kick it over to News 40 with the forecast.
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2: Sunny, hot, and humid today with a high of 94. Mainly clear but muggy tonight, a low of 76. Hot and humid Tuesday with a few afternoon thunderstorms and a high of 94. From the News 40 Weather Center, I'm WNKY Weather Chief Chris Allen.
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0: Lodestar and Amazed on the Big Willie 94.1. Mag Daniels, time for me to go down the hall here, refresh the coffee, get ready for another edition of The Real Trader, brought to you by Toyota of Bowling Green. 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That's the SCRTC Real Trader hotline. If you can't join us there, you can always be part of the show by heading over to willie941.com and dropping us an email. We'll kick off a set of great country to take us that direction with Alabama next on the Big Willie.
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1: I wish a buck was still silver. 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
1: News, I'm CJ Papa. President Trump telling Axios we are low-keying it, choosing economic power over military might for now. Fox's Trey Yanks has more from Tel Aviv.
2: The Wall Street Journal reports for weeks President Trump has been laying the groundwork to declare victory in the Iran war should Tehran fully reopen the Strait of Hormuz, even floating the idea privately to senior aides that he's willing to walk away without a nuclear deal, U.S. officials said.
1: A Ukrainian drone attack today deep inside Russia.
3: The head of the Tatarstan region says a massive drone attack from Ukraine targeted industrial and civilian facilities in Nizhnekamsk. That city's home to oil refineries and a petrochemical plant.
1: Fox's Jonathan Savage, at least 13 are dead, including a child, 75 wounded. Feeling lucky, the Powerball tonight, the jackpot, $905 million. 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
6: Good morning. Here's the latest from Glasgow News 1. The final two zoning town hall meetings are this week. The first is tonight from 5 until 7 at Park City Elementary. There have already been two of these town halls in the south side of the county. County officials, including Judge Executive Jamie Bewley Bird, County Attorney Mike Richardson, and Planning Commission Director Kevin Myatt are expected to attend. They could be joined by several magistrates. For a limited time, the Barron River Animal Welfare Association will reduce adoption fees for all animals at the shelter. This comes as BRAWA is participating in Clear the Shelters, a nationwide pet donation campaign running from now until the end of the month. Right now, adoption fees for cats and kittens are $10, while dogs and puppies are $30. All pets are spayed and neutered before adoption. Cave City Council members will take up the city's 2026 real property tax rate at their meeting tonight and could pass the proposal on first reading. The agenda also includes July restaurant and transient room tax collections, with more than $58,000 reported in restaurant taxes and just over $1,200 in room taxes. Council members are also scheduled to hear cash analysis for city departments and activity reports from fire, police, code enforcement, and regional planning representatives. The Glasgow Independent School Board plans to tackle tax rates at its meeting tonight at 6:30 at South Green Elementary. According to the agenda, members will approve the 2026-27 vehicle tax rate and propose a new property tax rate for the district. The board also expects to act on student services items, field trips, and several donations to Glasgow school programs. The Caverna Board of Education is moving forward with a proposed property tax rate of 74 cents per $100 of assessed value for the 26-27 school year. That represents a potential 4% revenue increase and follows public comments from residents urging the board to instead adopt the lower compensating rate of 71.2 cents. A public tax hearing is scheduled for September 10th from 4 to 5 p.m. ahead of the board's regular meeting, where the members are expected to take a final vote on the district's tax rate. For full details on these stories and more local coverage throughout the day, visit GlasgowNews1.com. I'm Chris Hougens.
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11: Sunny, hot, and humid today with a high of 94. Mainly clear but muggy tonight, a low of 76. Hot and humid Tuesday with a few afternoon thunderstorms and a high of 94. From the News 40 Weather Center, I'm WNKY Weather Chief Chris Allen.
12: I pledge allegiance to the flag of the United States of America and to the republic for which it stands, one nation, under God, indivisible, with liberty and justice for all.
0: Willie 94.1 salutes our country and honors those who serve and have served to keep America safe and free. Thank you. Here's the national anthem of the United States of America.

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Buy, sell, deal, trade, give away. You never know what you'll find and what will happen. 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

0: Real Trader, Willie 94.1, presented by Toyota of Bowling Green. 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You can also email us by going to willie941.com. I hope you had a great weekend. And for those of you joining us for the first time, we buy, sell, trade, make connections, all of the above. Sometimes we just help each other. So, you know, from time to time, people have been known just to help each other out, just to be good folks. No matter what happens, if you get what you're looking for, if you are fulfilled, you call us back. Tell us what happened. We ring the bell. That's kind of the marker that says that one's done. That service was found. That item was purchased. That item was found. That hole was filled. The bell represents that. We'll start this morning with an email from David. David has a 5x8 trailer. Good shape. He's owned it over 10 years. The reason that he's selling it, he has a larger one. $500 or best offer, and David will send pictures. 796-7266. 796-7266. SCRTC Real Trader Hotline. Good morning.
1: Hey, I need a carpenter, and I'm paying $25 an hour. And my number is, I'm Tom Jump, and our number is 270-576-2267. Thank you.
0: Where are you located, Tom?
1: In Glasgow, Kentucky.
0: All right, Tom. Good luck to you.
1: Okay. Thank you.
0: All right. There you go. Tom's on the lookout for a carpenter. $25 an hour, Tom will pay. 576-2267. Real Trader, good morning.
2: Yeah, I had put an ad on there a couple mornings looking for a full-blooded beagle pup, and we did find one.
0: Very good. Thanks for letting us know.
2: Sure. Have a good day.
0: You too. There we go. Just as quick as I explained it, we get a bell ringer to start the day. Real Trader, good morning.
3: Good morning. How are you?
0: I'm well. How about yourself?
3: I'm doing all right. Hey, I've got a 1554 Cub Cadet riding mower. Got a 4-inch warfare in good shape.
0: How big was that cut?
3: It's 54.
0: All right.
3: And my number is 270-361-6552, and I'm in Glasgow.
0: All righty. Appreciate you.
3: And they call for Christ.
0: Understood.
3: All right. Thank you.
0: Thank you. All right. Our first two calls coming from Glasgow. Tom looking for a carpenter in Glasgow. $25 an hour. 576-2267. Also in Glasgow, a 1554 Cub Cadet with a 54-inch cut. That's for sale at 361-6552. Another email. Randall has a couple of items. Well, several items. We're going to go through them. B&W turnover ball, 4-inch extender for the gooseneck hitch, 20,000-pound gross tongue weight. It's used. Also has a rigid BC410A pipe vise for 1/8 inch to 4 inches, mounted on a receiver hitch bracket in great condition. You can reach Randall at 646-6472. $60 on the first piece and $120 on the second one. 646-6472. Real Trader, good morning.
4: Yes, I'm looking for a paddle boat. You know, kind of like paddle like a tricycle.
0: Right.
4: Yeah, I'm looking to buy one.
0: Okay.
4: My phone number is 270-590-1710.
0: Okie doke. Thank you.
4: Thank you. Bye.
0: tried one of those once, and the pedals were too close up. I couldn't really get them going. Also, I think the thing probably needed a little WD-40. Real Trader, good morning.
5: Hey, good morning. Hey, I'm looking for somebody, handyman or somebody that does kind of small construction jobs. 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
0: All right.
5: And it's over in the Cub Run area. 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
0: 774-1614?
5: Yep.
0: All right. And you said in Cub Run?
5: Yep.
0: Okie doke.
5: Thank you very much.
0: Thank you. All right. Out in Cub Run, need someone to replace some of the plywood in the subflooring. 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
6: Hey, Ray, it's Peter Duke. 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
0: Oh, Duke, it's been a while, buddy. 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
0: We got you now, Duke. Thanks, buddy.
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8: Hello, we got farm fresh eggs.
0: All right.
8: For $2 a dozen.
0: Oh boy.
8: And our phone number is 270-670-1915.
0: Where are those eggs at there?
8: Glasgow.
0: All right. Did you go out there and get those eggs yourself?
8: Yeah.
0: You did? Do you do it every morning?
8: Yeah.
0: Well, that's good that you help out with the chores.
8: Mm-hmm.
0: Thank you for the call and have a great day, okay?
8: Okay, bye.
0: Bye-bye. Farm fresh eggs, $2 a dozen. How about it? 670-1915. 670-1915 on the farm fresh eggs, $2 a dozen. And we were talking about Randall earlier. He had a second email with more. Reese 7 3/4 drop hitch fits a 2.5-inch receiver and has a 2 5/16-inch ball with 13,000-pound capacity. He'll take $20 for that one. He also has a few other receiver hitches for 2-inch and 2.5-inch receivers from $10 to $35. One more time, Randall's number is 270-646-6472. SCRTC Real Trader Hotline, good morning.
9: Yeah, I'm calling from Park City area. My brother passed away, and he left all kinds of stuff to sale. I like to try to get it on, try to make some up. Be interested in it. He's got a 18 horse Craftsman walk behind tilter, chainsaws, table saws, just all kinds of tools, everything. If anybody interested, give me a call at 270-590-2975. Thank you.
0: 590-2975.
9: Yes, sir.
0: All right. Sorry for your loss.
9: Okay. Thank you.
0: Yep. We'll just call that an estate sale in Park City, 590-2975. Real Trader, good morning.
10: Morning. I'll tell you what I got. I got a pile of lumber that's been milled. It's a 2-inch by 8-inch. I got about 100 pieces of it, about a 10 to 12 foot long. It's never had a nail in it. I want $100 for the whole stack. It's just laying out there. I got it covered up, and if you don't keep that stuff real good and dry, it deteriorates. And I ain't gonna let it do that. I'm gonna sell it.
0: Sure.
10: So, this is an old motel man you're talking to.
0: I thought that was your voice.
10: I got rid of everything out there, thanks to y'all.
0: You did.
10: Yeah, every piece I had to give some of it away, and I donated some of it. I donated and give and sold, and I got my money back, and I started giving it away.
0: Well, I think you did a great thing there by offering those low prices like that. You definitely weren't trying to rip nobody off. You were trying to help folks, and I think that was great.
10: Oh, that yard sale I had over there on 6880. I put a sign up there, $5, you pick them.
0: Wow.
10: They come, they cleaned me out. There's dressers, mirrors, lamps.
0: Oh, yeah.
10: You know, you got to let it go if you're going to deal with that stuff.
0: 10-4. What's a good phone number for you on this lumber?
10: 270-392-9690. And also, I got a platform, vintage platform, Fairbanks, 4-foot platform scale. It's an old one like you used to see on the front of the old stores.
0: Yes.
10: And the grain mills and things. It's got the brass, the slide bar on it, and all the parts are there and everything. I want to get rid of that. I'll take $350 for it, and it's well worth that because you don't see them things in negative shape around much anymore.
0: What brand?
10: It's a Fairbanks.
0: Got it.
10: And it'd make a good prop for a big old Victorian house sitting on the front porch or something.
0: Sure.
10: All right, man, give me a call. I'm in Bowling Green, and let me sell you that lumber, somebody out there.
0: All right, pal.
10: Appreciate it.
0: Yep. In Bowling Green, a lumber pile. He'll take all of $100 for all of it, rather, and a Fairbanks vintage platform scale, $350. That phone number, again, in Bowling Green is 392-9690. We're off to a great start here on today's edition of The Real Trader. Monday, I like it. We're busy. It's sunshine outside. Humidity coming later, but a pretty pleasant morning to get things started. So have your coffee on the porch. Keep the radio locked in, and we will be right back.
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0: It's The Real Trader on Willie 94.1, presented by Toyota of Bowling Green. The SCRTC Real Trader hotline is 629-4941. If you can't join us there, be part of the show by sending us an email at willie941.com. 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Thanks for holding. You're live.
20: Yes, sir. I am looking to buy ride lawnmowers, go-karts running or not running. And also, I'm needing a set of wheels and tires to fit a Cub Cadet zero-turn ride mower, a four-lug, at a reasonable price. And I've got a John Deere ride mower that runs an A1, cuts A1. It does need a hood. I will sell the lawnmower. Or I'll buy a hood for it. Somebody's got a hood. It takes the newer one to round it one. And you can reach me at 670-1359.
0: Okie doke, Joe. Thank you.
20: Thank you. Have a good one.
0: You too. All right. He's looking for old mowers, go-karts, golf carts, etc. And he's also looking for the four-lug wheels for the Cub Cadet Zero Turn. And then has the John Deere for sale, and it needs a hood. 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The round-style hood, he said, at 670-1359. Meet the Trojans happening tonight at Trojan Field, 7 o'clock. Come out, meet the student athletes and coaches in volleyball, soccer, cross country, golf, cheer, dance, band, and of course football. Season tickets for volleyball, soccer, and football will also be available for purchase. Student athletic passes also available for purchase. That's tonight, 7 o'clock at Trojan Field for Meet the Trojans. Then on the other side of the coin, it's Meet the Scotties Friday night. 6:30, Hank Royce Stadium, available for purchase, both the fall sports pass and the football parking pass. Come meet the Scotties, meet the teams, meet the coaches, and see the future. That's Friday night. Real Trader, good morning.
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0: Where are you located?
1: I'm in KC, sir.
0: Okay. Thank you for the call this morning.
1: Thank you, sir.
0: Kimco Scooter, $1,500 at 348-4889. Okay, looks like our emails are claimed. Well, one just came in. No, that is not a trader email. It was an email, but it wasn't a trader email. Onyx Cave and Rock Shop. Huckleberry Knob Road in Cave City celebrating the grand opening of the brand new addition to their rock shop with a ribbon cutting on Wednesday. I've never been there. I've driven by that sign 10,000 times like most of you. May have to check that out at some point. Help them celebrate the grand opening of that new addition to the rock shop on Wednesday morning at 10 a.m. hosted by the Cave City Chamber of Commerce. SCRTC Real Trader Hotline, good morning.
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22: Yes, I'm looking for a lot to put a mobile home on for rent. If anyone has one somewhere around Glasgow, I would appreciate them giving me a call at 270-646-4948.
0: Okay.
22: Thank you.
0: Thank you. Looking for a lot to place a mobile home somewhere around Glasgow. 646-4948. Again, a lot somewhere around Glasgow. 646-4948. It's the Real Trader here on the Big Willie 94.1, presented by Toyota of Bowling Green. And this morning, we celebrate and salute the community of Exe. Population 277. Salute! Hit that again. That wasn't loud enough. One more time, please. Salute! That's more like it. We'll be right back.
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24: Kentucky Fried Chicken, if you want Kentucky Fried.

0: 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Don't forget, Thursday evening is the Barron County Junior Cattlemen's Meeting. 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Yes, indeed. 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
1: Good morning. 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
1: Yes.
0: All right. On the lookout for the littlest pet shop collection. 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
1: Thank you.
0: Looking for all of the different things that go with the littlest pet shop. 590-5618 on the littlest pet shop. Well, as we look down the line this week, another hot one today and tomorrow. Chance for some rain on Wednesday and Friday. But it looks like it might cool things down a little bit just in time for the weekend, hoping that the heat and all that stuff breaks Friday afternoon. Saturday, mid-80s. Sunday, mid-80s. Sunshine both days. That is what is being called for right now. But as we all know, that could change as the week goes along, keeping our fingers crossed. But luckily, we have the best in the business, Chris Allen and News 40 on our side with that stuff. One more quick note. Week from tomorrow, the good folks at River Lake Church will have another round of food distribution with Feeding America from 9 a.m. until noon, serving the following Barron County zip codes: 42141, 42142, 42123, 42130, 42131, 42156, 42166, and 42133. You must bring proof of address, including ID or a utility bill, any kind of mail that has your name and address on it. Now, you can send someone to pick your share up for you if you don't have a ride or you can't make it, but you will need to provide a short note that they can bring along with them, and still need that ID and a recent bill or piece of mail showing your address. That is a week from tomorrow, River Lake Church from 9 until noon for Feeding America. All right, we are caught up on emails. We will be recapping the things that we have taken on the phone call side today in just a few. And we'll fit in a couple more phone calls before we say goodbye. Real Trader, Willie 94.1 continues.
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7: I wish I could tell you how I feel about a morning like this. Wake up, feel just like a tight pair of pants, ready to rip, and you say, Lordy, I hope everybody in the world feels as good as I do this morning. And I honestly feel that way about Jimmy Dean sausage. It's fine, it's good for you, and it tastes good. Why don't you get some Jimmy Dean sausage and get yourself a large chunk of that good morning feeling.

Yeah, buddy. 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Been a pretty decent Monday so far. Good show. Page and a half almost there. Yes, yes indeed. Won't be long. We'll have longer pages, I think, as the weather, when we get into that sweet spot, into summer and into fall and all that, a lot of things will be going on. And we'll be here for all of it. A show that has gone on for so long and will continue to go on long after I'm finished hosting it. It is a small town and rural tradition all across, well, the rural parts of our country. And I know this isn't the only trader that you participate in. I know there are several ones out there available. This one's the Real Trader. But it's all right. I don't mind you using all of them. I wish you would. I don't get in.

0: 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Keeping you on the move.
1: 10 foot, but it does have two axles under it. 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And I'd like to try to sell if I could. It's like I said, it's 10-foot floor space, got a cut gate in it. Phone number is 590-5191. I'm between Glasgow and Scottsville.
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3: Yeah, good morning. I got 12 Isaac Brown laying hens for sale. 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
2: Thank you. 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

guy. We started things this morning with a call from Glasgow. 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Joe's looking for old mowers and go-karts, etc. He's also looking for the Cub Cadet zero-turn wheels that are four-lug. And he's also looking for a hood for his John Deere. But if he can't find the hood, he'll just sell it to you without it, and you can go find one. Mows and Cuts Good at 670-1359. Over in Cave City, a scooter for sale, $1,500 at 348-4889. 5x10 single axle trailer with a drop gate, $600 at 678-4724. Someone on the lookout for a lot to sit their mobile home on somewhere around Glasgow, 646-4948. Someone also on the lookout for the littlest pet shop collection, 590-5618. 10-foot gooseneck double axle stock trailer, 590-5191. And finally, laying hens for sale at 528-5208. Good show. We'll talk to you again tomorrow.

Meet the Trojans tonight. Trojan Field, 7 o'clock. God bless the USA. God bless our troops around the world. God bless you. Thanks for listening to The Real Trader. Chris Allen's next, and I'll catch you down the trail.

0: WLYE Glasgow. It's the Big Willie, 94.1, playing great country.
1: News, I'm Roxanne Evans. Iran demanding major concessions before the strait reopens.
2: Iran's Supreme National Security Council issued a statement calling on the United States to permanently end the war and compensate Iran for damages before the strait would reopen. Iran's foreign minister says even if a deal is reached, it doesn't necessarily mean the strait will stay open.
1: That's Fox's Trey Yingst. Israeli Prime Minister Benjamin Netanyahu rejecting key elements of a Gaza peace deal, calling for Hamas to disarm before any Israeli withdrawal.
3: He also says a Palestinian state will not be established as long as he's prime minister.
1: That's Fox's Marianne Rafferty. Candidates are making a final push in critical primary races. Six states head to the polls tomorrow, including a special primary in South Carolina to replace the late Senator Lindsey Graham. 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
9: Sunny, hot, and humid today with a high of 94. Mainly clear but muggy tonight, a low of 76. Hot and humid Tuesday with a few afternoon thunderstorms and a high of 94. From the News 40 Weather Center, I'm WNKY Weather Chief Chris Allen.
0: The sound of country in the bluegrass state is Willie 94.1.

I absolutely think this day will be good. Not only good, but it will be great, because it's a Music Monday, and I'm Chris Allen, here on Willie 94.1. Good morning to you. I'm here. I'm back. Back on TV, back on the radio after a couple of days off. You didn't like that long goodbye, did you? It wasn't permanent, okay? I know you don't like the sound of goodbye, and neither does Crystal Gayle.

0: over just like that.
1: Just like that. Robert Ellis Orrell. Boom. It was over, baby. Willie 94.1, Chris Allen. Here on a Music Monday still to come, Hal Ketchum, Keith Urban, and Earl Thomas Conley. Well, boom, would you like to meet the Trojans? Yeah, the new season is underway tonight at 7 o'clock at Trojan Field. You can meet the student athletes and the coaches in volleyball, soccer, football, cross-country, golf, cheer, dance, and, of course, let us not forget the marching band. I was in a marching band when I was in school, and I loved it. And some people think, well, that's not sports. Oh, let me tell you something. You have to be quite athletic to get out there and march in step with it being 100 degrees or whatever. I mean, you've got to know how to do that. Anyway, if you'd like to meet the Trojans tonight at 7 p.m. and learn more, head over to GlasgowNews1.com.
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17: 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A slow start to cash hog business wouldn't be a big surprise, especially if it follows the recent trend. Processors continue to have leverage and are controlling the pace of business. Lately, that's been moving needed numbers without having to pick up their procurement efforts. The market's largely focused on demand. Pork values closed sharply higher Friday, up 224 at 101.50. Picnics, butts, and hams were all up sharply. And boxed beef was higher with solid demand for light offerings. This program is brought to you by John Deere. John Deere is proud to support the American farmers and ranchers who harvest our future year in and year out. I'm Megan Grebner for Brownfield.
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0: September of 1983, the leaves were falling and Earl Thomas Conley was racking up number one after number one. And that one, Holding Her and Loving You, was his fourth career number one single. And he just kept bringing number one hits one after the other from that album, Don't Make It Easy for Me. And he didn't make it easy for anybody else to get number ones because he was doing them over and over. And on top of that, Grammy Award nominations and then Song of the Year nods from the Country Music Association. It was an incredible year, 1983 into 84, for Earl Thomas Conley. Coming up, Wynonna Judd, Ed Bruce, and Vince Gill. Willie 94.1.
1: 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It's great country.

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I placed my arm across the back of her bar stool. I don't remember what I said, but at the time it sounded cool. She pushed her drink away and never looked at me. She just paid the tab, tipped the man.

0: Vince Gill, Trying to Get Over You. Willie 94.1 with Chris Allen on a Music Monday. Vince doesn't know when to quit. The Nashville Songwriters Association has announced that Vince will be honored with the prestigious Kris Kristofferson Lifetime Achievement Award at the 9th Annual Nashville Songwriter Awards September 22nd. Way to go, Vince. Hey, coming up in the next hour, I've got music on the way from Conway Twitty, Leanne Rimes, Gary Allen, Larry Gatlin and the Gatlin Brothers, Hank Jr., Joe Diffie, and Alabama.
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1: News. I'm CJ Papa. Primaries tomorrow in Vermont, Connecticut, Minnesota, and Wisconsin. Fox's Alexandra Hoff joins us from Madison.
2: When Democrat primary voters head to the polls tomorrow, they're going to be answering the question, how far left is the party willing to go? Francesca Hung, she is considered the front runner in this governor's race. She is a state representative, former restaurant owner, and Democratic socialist endorsed by the DSA. But has not received a direct endorsement from Alexandria Ocasio-Cortez or Bernie Sanders.
1: In South Carolina, Republicans would choose the candidate to run for the Senate seat left open by the death of the late Senator Lindsey Graham. His sister, Darlene Graham, the interim senator, backs her biggest supporter.
3: I stand with President Trump.
1: Republican earlier on Fox and Friends, she will hold a tele-rally with President Trump tonight with affordability at the center of her campaign. And Alabama holds a primary for a few congressional districts. 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
9: It'll be hot and humid this afternoon with a high of 94. It'll be mainly clear tonight, but muggy and a low of 76. Then hot and humid Tuesday with afternoon thunderstorms and a high of 94. From the News 40 Weather Center, I'm WNKY Weather Chief Chris Allen.
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Willie 94.1 with Conway Twitty and those tight fitting jeans. Hey, good morning, Chris Allen, back on your radio for a Music Monday. Back at it after a few days off. Thank you for allowing me just a little bit of time to take off and relax and refresh so I can come back and do this great stuff like this great country from Leanne Rimes here on Willie 94.1.

0: Larry Gatlin and the Gatlin Brothers Band from March of 1984 and Denver. Willie 94.1, Chris Allen, here on a Music Monday, still to come, Hank Jr., Joe Diffie, and Alabama. Well, do you love to rock? And I mean really love to rock. Well, then you'll want to be this Wednesday at the Onyx Cave and Rock Shop. You have a ribbon cutting for the grand opening of the brand new addition to their rock shop. It's going to be, like I said, from 10 to 11, hosted by the Cave City Chamber of Commerce. If you would like to learn more, then just head over to GlasgowNews1.com.
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0: We are your down-home great country station, Willie, 94.1 with Alabama from January of 91. By the way, if you'd like to see the current, well, faction, I guess, or the current iteration of Alabama, they're on their One Last Ride farewell tour, and Thursday, September 3rd, they will be in Memphis at the Radiance Amphitheater at the Memphis Botanic Gardens. So if you'd like tickets, head over to Live Nation and SeatGeek, and they can fix you up. September 3rd, Memphis, Tennessee. That will be a good one. Still to come, George Strait, David Allen Coe, and Shenandoah.
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Garth, Kix and Ronnie, Hank, George, Shania, the legendary country artists you know on a first name basis are here and helping us make country great again on Willie 94.1.

I was thumbing from Montgomery. I had my guitar on my back. When a stranger stopped beside me in an antique Cadillac. He was dressed like 1950, half drunk and hollow-eyed. He said, it's a long walk to Nashville, would you like to ride, son? I sat down in the front seat, he turned on the radio. And them sad old songs coming out of them speakers was solid country gold. Then I noticed the stranger was ghost white, pale when he asked me for a light.

I warn you, it's a long, hard ride. Then he cried just south of Nashville, and he turned that car around. He said, this is where you get off, boy, because I'm going back to Alabama. As I stepped out of that Cadillac, I said, mister, many thanks. He said, you don't have to call me mister. The whole

0: 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It's great country.
1: Oh, Janie Baker's Love Slave. Oh, that's Shenandoah from June of 1993 here on Willie 94.1 and Chris Allen on a Music Monday. The song written by Dennis Lind, who also penned some other kind of quirky country classics like the Dixie Chicks' Goodbye Earl and even Elvis Presley's Burning Love. He just kind of had that kind of a knack for coming up with songs like that. Hey, speaking of good songs, coming up in the next hour, I've got Tanya Tucker, Ronnie Millsap, Trisha Yearwood, Merle Haggard, Toby Keith, Mark Chestnut, and Dolly Parton with Linda Ronstadt and Emmylou Harris.
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1: Fox News, I'm Roxanne Evans. Iran says the Strait of Hormuz will stay closed until the U.S. changes course. President Trump stepping up economic pressure. Ukraine launches a major drone attack inside Russia, killing at least 13 people as fighting escalates. And several states holding primaries tomorrow. In South Carolina, voters will fill the late Senator Lindsey Graham's seat. His sister, the interim senator, joined Fox and Friends to weigh in on key issues.
2: They talk about affordability. They talk about gas prices. They talk about the price of groceries. They talk about the cost of health care. I have two daughters with serious health issues, so I know how it feels to pay outrageous medical bills. It's a struggle. It can easily bankrupt a family.
1: Darlene Graham will hold a tele-rally with President Trump tonight. 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
13: It'll be hot and humid this afternoon with a high of 94. It'll be mainly clear tonight, but muggy and a low of 76. Then hot and humid Tuesday with afternoon thunderstorms and a high of 94. From the News 40 Weather Center, I'm WNKY Weather Chief Chris Allen.
0: Willie 94.1. It's great country.

And she's still strolling as she's got a big concert coming up in October at the Georgia Mountain Fair. And she's probably going to do that song, which is now just about 50 years old. Tanya Tucker keeps on strolling. You're on Willie 94.1. Good morning, Chris Allen. Yeah, it's a Music Monday. I'm back on the radio, back on your TV. How about we get back to the music? Ronnie Millsap, Prisoner of the Highway, Willie 94.1.

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0: We're gone. Merle Haggard and his 26th number one hit from January of 1981. I think I'll just stay here and drink. That song, by the way, and MCA Records at the time, the executives went to Merle and said, you know what, you need to be a little more mainstream. And, well, Merle got a little colorful with them, but there are words I can't repeat here on the radio, but one phrase he did say was, I didn't know we had speedometers on records. Willie 94.1, you had to do it Merle's way. Here on a Music Monday, I'm Chris Allen, still to come. Toby Keith, Mark Chestnut, then it's Dolly, Linda, and Emmy Lou. Well, the Barron County Junior Cattlemen's meeting is going to be this Thursday at the Barron County Trojan Academy Gym with a big meal starting at 7 o'clock. Oh, you got to be there for that. If you would like more information, head over to GlasgowNews1.com.
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0: Trio, as they were known from 1987, Dolly Parton, Linda Ronstadt, and Emmylou Harris. They actually got together and recorded in 1978. But because all three were on three different labels, they couldn't push past, you know, the red tape of this label saying this and the other one saying that. And finally, they secretly got together in the studio in 1986 and decided they were going to record the songs that they loved stripped down to one microphone. And then whatever label wanted to release it, man, that's okay. They weren't going to squabble over that kind of stuff. They didn't care. They just thought, you know what? We're three friends. We have three-part harmony, and we're going to do this, and whatever label wants it can get it. And so it was finally done, and those memories of you, plus a bunch of other great songs, were the final outcome.
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0: 2004 Diamond Rio's One More Day. Willie 94.1, Chris Allen, here on a Music Monday. By the way, if you'd like to see Diamond Rio, they're still out and about. And they'll be at Renfro Valley in Mount Vernon coming up Saturday, September the 19th. Go online and get tickets for Diamond Rio. Hey, coming up in the next hour, the lunch hour. Listen to the lineup, including Ricky Van Shelton, Patti Loveless, Joe Nichols, Barbara Mandrell, Ricky Skaggs, Jamie Johnson, Tim McGraw, The Kendalls, and Alabama.
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0: WLYE Glasgow. It's the Big Willie, 94.1, playing great country.
1: Willie 94.1 is proud to be in the land of the free and the home of the brave. It's noon. Here's the national anthem, brought to you by Aero Safety, your safety compliance experts.

0: News. I'm Gianna Gelosi. Diplomatic efforts are ongoing to reopen the Strait of Hormuz, but
1: Iranian officials are now making new demands. Iran's Supreme National Security Council issued a fresh statement over the weekend calling on the United States to permanently end the war and compensate Iran for damages before the strait would reopen. Iran's foreign minister says even if a deal is reached, it doesn't necessarily mean the strait will stay open.
0: Fox's Trey Yanks in Tel Aviv. At least 47 people are dead and dozens of buildings collapsed in cities across western Colombia after a powerful 7.4 magnitude earthquake.
2: Reports are coming in of injuries and severe damage to buildings in cities including Pereira and Quibdó. People are evacuating homes with potential aftershocks a concern.
0: Fox's Jonathan Savage. In June, Venezuela felt a pair of quakes that killed more than 5,000 people. 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
14: It'll be hot and humid this afternoon with a high of 94. It'll be mainly clear tonight, but muggy and a low of 76. Then hot and humid Tuesday with afternoon thunderstorms and a high of 94. From the News 40 Weather Center, I'm WNKY Weather Chief Chris Allen.
15: 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It's great country.

Ricky Van Shelton and Life Turned Her That Way here on Willie 94.1. Hey, it's the lunch hour and I'm Chris Allen on a Music Monday. And I'm back here on your radio, back on the TV doing the weather. Oh, I love this music. Here comes Patti Loveless. Thank you. Thank you very much.

Winona and from Randy to Reba, the country stars you love are all here with Great Country on Willie 94.1. The Big Willie, Willie 94.1.

0: Thank you, Barbara Mandrell. And thank you, George Jones. And thank you, fake audience. No, I'm not kidding. 1981, Barbara and George were not singing that song together at the same time in front of an audience. This was all done in a studio, and George Jones sang his part separately. Until the 1981 CMA Awards, they were together, and George was really, really drunk when Barbara brought him out on stage to sing his part. Yeah, how about that for music history? Willie, 94.1, Chris Allen on a Music Monday still to come. Ricky Skaggs, Jamie Johnson, and Tim McGraw. This Friday, you can meet the Glasgow High School Scotties. Yes, it starts at 6:30 at Hank Royce Stadium. You can actually purchase tickets for the fall sports pass or football parking passes. And come and meet your Scotties. All of the information can be found right now at GlasgowNews1.com.
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4: 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August weather can make or break a soybean crop, and Andre Race, a soybean specialist at the University of Missouri Extension, says he's optimistic about how the month is expected to begin. Some rains are possible next week. We'll find out more on Brown Field right after this.
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4: Andre Ray says the soybeans look good heading into August, but weekly rains are needed to help with yield.
6: That will be the only factor that moves the needle. The forecast is changing rapidly, but for some regions of Missouri, yes, we have some rain forecast for the next 7 to 10 days. The current crop condition is way better than before. Crops, the fields are looking good. It's, you know, dark green, soybeans are growing fast, closing the rows, so most of the weed management issues are now behind, right? So the crops are good. We would like to be a little bit more wet than we are. It's a little bit too dry, and we have two potential outcomes. Early planting beans, very likely we yield better than expected, and the late plant planting beans. If the definition remains to be unseen, but it may likely be less than expected. I would recommend to scout the field if the farmer is intending to apply any fungicide or insecticide, right? Dry conditions generally are not conducive to disease, for instance. So one way to increase profitability is if the farmer still has a choice whether or not to apply a fungicide, would be worth to go to the field, check how dry is it, the likelihood of having or the likelihood of having disease in the next few weeks, or if the field has disease, to decide to not apply or to incur that extra cost. It has been a challenging year, right? I mean, the amount of rainfall and the weed management program has been very challenging, more than, you know, the years before. So I guess farmers are doing the best they can with the tools that are available, but every single intervention that, of course, means extra cost must be carefully considered, mainly in regards to the profitability. Only implement the management interventions that are really needed. Talk to your crop consultant, talk to your extension agent, make sure that every dollar that you may save from now to the harvest, you actually save that dollar.
4: I'm Kara Hart, and this is Managing for Profit on Brown Field.
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0: Well, in 2001, that song by Tim McGraw came out, and guess what? It's been 25 years later, so in his next 25 years from 2001, he could have said, oh, I'll still be out there. I'll still be out there singing the songs and concerts, and Faith and I will still be together, and I'll still be doing multi-platinum albums. Well, that's pretty much true. He only has 5 more years to go to reach that 30 years, and I'm sure there's going to be a big celebration when this song reaches its plateau of 30 years since Tim McGraw recorded it in 2001. Willie, 94.1, Chris Allen here in the Lunch Hour. On a Music Monday still to come, the Kendalls, Alabama, and Dina Carter.
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0: Dina Carter from 1996. We danced anyway here on Willie 94.1. Chris Allen wrapping up the lunch hour. By the way, if you'd like to see Dina in concert, she's got a couple of Kentucky dates on the way. One at the Paramount Arts Center, September the 4th. That's in Ashland, Kentucky. And then the very next day, September 5th, she will be at the St. Cecilia Church grounds in Independence, Kentucky. Yeah, she's still out there, still going strong. Hey, coming up one more hour with you today, and in that hour, got a good lineup here. Marty Robbins, Hank Jr., Chris Ledoux, Neil McCoy, Brooks and Dunn, Brad Paisley, and Ronnie Millsap.
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1: News, I'm Roxanne Evans. Iran demanding major concessions before the Strait of Hormuz reopens.
2: Iran's Supreme National Security Council issued a statement calling on the United States to permanently end the war and compensate Iran for damages before the Strait would reopen. Iran's foreign minister says even if a deal is reached, it doesn't necessarily mean the Strait will stay open.
1: Fox's Trey Yingst. Israel rejecting key elements of a Gaza peace deal, calling for Hamas to disarm.
3: He also says a Palestinian state will not be established as long as he's prime minister.
1: Fox's Marianne Rafferty. A massive earthquake struck western Colombia. Dozens are confirmed dead. And candidates making a final push ahead of several primary races tomorrow, including in South Carolina, to replace the late Senator Lindsey Graham's seat. 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
14: It'll be hot and humid this afternoon with a high of 94. It'll be mainly clear tonight, but muggy and a low of 76. Then hot and humid Tuesday with afternoon thunderstorms and a high of 94. From the News 40 Weather Center, I'm WNKY Weather Chief Chris Allen.
0: The Big Willie, Willie 94.1.

Oh, you devil woman, you stay away from me. Marty Robbins and one of his great classic country hits here on Willie 94.1. Good afternoon, Chris Allen, back after almost a week off here on this Music Monday. Here comes...

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0: There was the very first number one for Neil McCoy, 1993, December it was of that year. No doubt about it. Willie, 94.1. Chris Allen here on a Music Monday. Still to come, Brooks and Dunn, Brad Paisley, and Ronnie Millsap. Well, Feeding America is asking if you need food assistance. Their next distribution will be Tuesday the 18th from 9 until noon at River Lake Church here in Glasgow. Now, if you qualify, there are several ways you can qualify. You got to live in a certain zip code here in Barron County. You can see the list of zip codes and all of the detailed information and the items you need to bring with you in order to get food assistance from Feeding America. And all of that can be found right now at GlasgowNews1.com.
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0: I'm Brent Barnett with Ag News Headlines on Brownfield. A leader with the Minnesota Corn Growers Association is encouraged by steps taken by the federal government to address rising input costs. Todd Winsell tells Brownfield.
1: Been a bill introduced for fertilizer transparency. I think that'll help a lot, trying to get some price transparency on fertilizer, and hopefully with the objective of lowering the fertilizer prices and knowing what the supply is, that might help.
0: Winsell says the additional aid Congress is considering would help farmers struggling with tight margins. The General Counsel of U.S. Hemp Roundtable is celebrating a potential extension to the hemp ban that threatens to decimate the industry. Jonathan Miller says the continuing resolution passed by the Senate Saturday to fund the government through December 11th also extends the moratorium on the ban that would eliminate most hemp products from consumer shelves.
2: We're a $23 billion industry. We create hundreds of thousands of jobs, agriculture jobs, retail jobs, many millions of dollars in taxes. And this could go away with the poof of a button if our legislation does not pass.
0: The continuing resolution, which passed on a vote of 90-6, now moves to the U.S. House, which is on recess until late August. The market manager for the Missouri Department of Agriculture says it was another solid week for hay sales, even with ample supplies. Tony Hancock says demand has been strong, especially for high-quality offerings.
3: The good to premium quality alfalfa selling for $250 to $300 a ton. On the grass, we were seeing, you know, the fair to good quality grass, $75 to $100 a ton. 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
0: On the Daily Wire, the USDA says unknown destinations bought 105,000 tons of U.S. corn for delivery this marketing year. I'm Brent Barnett, Brownfield.
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0: From the fall of 1981, it is Ronnie Millsap's I Wouldn't Have Missed It for the World. Here on Willie 94.1 and Chris Allen on a Music Monday. That became Ronnie's 19th number one single. And not only that, it was also a massive crossover hit, peaking at number three on the Billboard Adult Contemporary chart, and then all the way to number 20 on the Billboard Hot 100. He was the hottest then, right there in the early 80s. Still to come, David Ball, Restless Heart, and Pam Tillis.
1: 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Yeah.

We're playing great country. From partying with classic honky-tonk tunes to bringing a tear with a country ballad. We're making country great again on Willie 94.1.

0: The daughter of Mel Tillis from December of 1990, and Don't Tell Me What to Do. It's Pam Tillis here on Willie 94.1. Chris Allen wrapping up a Music Monday. That means tomorrow we're going to have a Tunes Day. It's not Tuesday. It's a Tunes Day because it's so loaded with so many great country tunes that you love. So we'll be back here 9 to 2 to do that for you. In the meantime, you can catch my weather podcast. It's called 270 Weather, and you can see it this evening on Facebook and my YouTube channel. And then, of course, in the morning, you can watch me on TV doing the weather on News 40 Sunrise at 6 a.m., News 40 at 9, then News 40 at noon. In the meantime, God bless you. Thank you for listening to Willie 94.1.
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1: Fox News, I'm John Saucier. A powerful 7.4 magnitude earthquake hitting Western Colombia today, killing over 70 people, trapping residents of collapsed buildings, forcing people to evacuate their homes. The epicenter in San Jose del Palma, a community of around 4,800 people, some 250 miles west of Bogota, according to the U.S. Geological Survey. The quake also felt in neighboring Ecuador and Panama, although minimal damage reported there. Joint Base Charleston is being renamed to Joint Base Lindsey Graham in honor of the late senator who passed away last month. Treasury Secretary Scott Bessent is from South Carolina, says the move will preserve Lindsey Graham's legacy.
2: From today forward, these planes will have Joint Base Graham on their tail. A reminder that Senator Graham was the American people's workhorse.
1: The Senate passing new sanctions designed to punish Russia for its war in Ukraine in honor of Senator Graham. 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
13: It'll be hot and humid this afternoon with a high of 94. It'll be mainly clear tonight, but muggy and a low of 76. Then hot and humid Tuesday with afternoon thunderstorms and a high of 94. From the News 40 Weather Center, I'm WNKY Weather Chief Chris Allen.
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Well, good afternoon. We are in the middle of a Monday afternoon. Yeah, it's a Monday. Jim West, along with Conway Twitty right there, between Blue Eyes and Jeans. This is Little Texas.

0: Them Friday Night Blues down in my shoes, and that couch looks awful comfortable. I'm headed there. There's John Conley, Grand Ole Opry star, Grand Ole Opry member. Jim here with music from George Strait, and Judd's coming.
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9: Soybeans, live cattle, and hogs were up. Corn was mixed. Hello, I'm Megan Grebner with your commodity market update on Brownfield. You better build bigger bins. It's just a suggestion, but regardless, be ready to maximize your per acre profits with MX Series corn by Stein. Stein has yield. Soybeans were higher on fund and technical buying. Beans have been monitoring crop weather, expecting largely seasonal conditions for most of the week with spillover from soybean and crude oils. The USDA supply, demand, and production update comes out Wednesday. September beans were up 2 3/4 at 11.61 3/4. November beans up 3 1/4 at 11.79 1/2. Corn was mixed. Corn has been looking at near-term crop weather, expecting an active pattern for parts of the region over the next few days. Unknown Destinations purchased 105,000 tons of old crop U.S. corn ahead of the open. September corn was down 3/4 at 4.38 1/4. December corn was down 1/4 at 4.61 3/4. The wheat complex was mixed. Chicago and Kansas City were mostly higher with winter wheat harvest nearly over. Minneapolis was mostly lower on the spring wheat harvest ramping up. The Black Sea remains largely closed for export business due to the ongoing war. In Chicago, September wheat was up 3/4 at 6.40 1/2. December wheat was up a penny at 6.59 1/4. In Kansas City, September wheat was down 1/2 at 7.13 1/2. And in Minneapolis, September wheat was down 11 1/4 at 6.68 1/4. Live cattle were up on tight, ready numbers. Feeders were mixed, adjusting spreads. October lives up 162 at 226.90. December lives were up 180 at 225.95. September feeder cattle down 65 at 344.57. Hogs were up, supported by signs of a higher wholesale trend in pork. October lean hogs up 145 at 83.67. December lean hogs were up 155 at 75.12. I'm Megan Grebner for Brownfield.
0: 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We're the station that keeps the heart and soul of great country. 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

0: I'm feeling lucky. Got a penny in my pocket. Yeah, I got my lucky penny and my rabbit's foot in my pocket. Anybody carry a rabbit's foot anymore? Probably not. Mary Chapin Carpenter, Jim West here. Happy country, happy country, happy Monday. Yeah, we're getting through it. Bellamy Brothers coming, also Tanya Tucker.
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0: Happy Monday afternoon, Jim West, along with Brian White and someone else, a star. Boy, we've got birthdays, a bunch of birthdays from over the weekend. And today, for example, this past Saturday, it was Grand Ole Opry member Mark Will's birthday. Phil Balsley from the Statler Brothers celebrated a birthday on Saturday. The late Mel Tillis, the late Webb Pierce, the late Michael Johnson, the late Jamie O'Hara also celebrated a birthday on Saturday. Sunday, yesterday's birthdays include Merle Kilgore, who was Hank Williams Jr.'s manager and co-wrote Ring of Fire, the June Carter cash, by the way, for Johnny. Yeah, Merle Kilgore had a birthday yesterday. Today's birthdays this Monday afternoon include, let's see here, the late Jimmy Dean. Yeah, you know, Big John and the Sausage King, of course. And the late Jerry Crutchfield, who was a record label and executive in Nashville for many years.
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4: The skies are calling. 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
1: Fox News. I'm Deborah Valentine. President Trump adding a new demand in peace talks with Iran. Fox's Jared Halpern reports from the White House.
2: President Trump says he is now demanding compensation from Iran for people killed or wounded by roadside bombs and other terror attacks.
1: Tuesday's primaries include South Carolina, where Senator Darlene Graham, sister of the late Senator Lindsey Graham, faces a crowded field of GOP hopefuls. Senator Graham at today's renaming of Joint Base Charleston to Joint Base Lindsey Graham.
3: It was sometimes hard to tell if Lindsey was a senator who happened to serve in the Air Force or an Air Force lawyer who happened to serve in the Senate. Such was his love for both.
1: She's endorsed by President Trump. More than 100 people are reported dead after a powerful 7.4 magnitude earthquake hit Western Colombia today. Rescue operations are underway. 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
13: Warm and humid. That is how we're starting our new work week, at least as far as the first night of the new work week. And it'll be mostly clear with lows in the mid-70s. On Tuesday, lots of sunshine. Could see some afternoon showers and thunderstorms. And we'll have breezy conditions with highs in the mid-90s. I'm meteorologist Scott Burchett from the WNKY News 40 Weather Center.
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14: Well, my daddy left home when I was 3, and he didn't leave much to Ma and me. Just this old guitar and an empty bottle of booze. Now, I don't blame him because he run and hid, but the meanest thing that he ever did was before he left, he went and named me Sue. Well, he must have thought that it was quite a joke, and it got a lot of laughs from lots of folks. Seems I had to fight my whole life through. Some gal would giggle and I'd get red, and some guy'd laugh and I'd bust his head. I'll tell you, life ain't easy for a boy named Sue. Well, I grew up.

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And I knew that scar on his cheek and his evil eye. He was big and bent and gray and old, and I looked at him and my blood ran cold. And I said, my name is Sue. How do you?

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I tell you, I've fought tougher men, but I really can't remember when. He kicked like a mule and he bit like a crocodile. I heard him laugh and then I heard him cussing. He went for his gun and I pulled mine first. He stood there looking at me and I saw him smile. He said, "Son, this world is rough, and if a man's gonna make it, he's gotta be tough. And I know I wouldn't be there to help you along. So I give you that name, and I said goodbye. I knew you'd have to get tough or die. And it's that name that helped to make you strong." Yeah. He said, "Now you just fought one hell of a fight, and I know you hate me, and you got the right to kill me now, and I wouldn't blame you if you do. But you ought to thank me before I die for the gravel in your guts and the spit in the eye, 'cause I'm the that named you Sue."

0: think about him now and then, every time I try and every time I win. And if I ever have a son, I think I'm gonna name him Bill or George, anything but Sue. I still ain't that name.
1: Always proud to honor the heritage of classic country around here. There's Johnny Cash with A Boy Named Sue. I'm Jim West. Happy Monday. Ricky Skaggs, his homage to the late Bill Monroe.

0: Oh, you really had me going there for a while. The late Holly Dunn from San Antonio, Texas, and you really had me going. On the Ways from John Barry. How about Mark Chestnut? A little too late to do the right thing now. Oh, no, it's never too late.
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0: Well, is that a light at the end of the tunnel, or is it just another runaway train? Look out. There's Roseanne Cash, along with Jim West. 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
1: Willie 94.1 explores the Barrens on Willie Outdoors. Coming up, this week's segment with Ralph Gentry, right after these words from the sponsors that make it all possible.
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3: Hey, friends. Thanks for tuning in for this week's Willie Outdoors. One of the things I've been reflecting on lately is how to spend my time in ways that are most fulfilling to me. Many of us, myself included, have had some challenging past few years, trying to find the time or to make time to get out to have fun and discover what truly brings joy to us and the memories those times bring for us to cherish for many years to come. And if you are fortunate enough to have created some of those memories, you can relate. Too many relatives and friends that we've had the honor to share time with while spending time simply fishing, hunting, or just being out in the woods with are no longer with us. And unfortunately, each and every year, that list continues to grow for all of us. These times we live in are busy and hectic for all of us. But sometimes we just have to put some things on the back burner and get outdoors to enjoy what nature has to offer us, especially if we can share that time with friends or our loved ones. I've spoken about being a mentor for a child several times on this program, and I strongly encourage you to do just that. The rewards are immeasurable, and you are creating memories for them as well as yourself. The expression on a smiling face of a child's first fish or game animal is priceless. But you owe it to them and yourself to do some pre-planning for any kind of outdoor excursion. Get the necessary equipment that you plan on using, inspect it, and or make repairs to make that trip more enjoyable, especially fishing equipment. Replace that old fishing line, oil the reel, adjust the drag, and do everything necessary to prevent the one that got away scenario. And if this is a maiden journey trip, so to speak, let them practice casting with a practice plug in the yard before you go. It'll make that trip more enjoyable for them and for you. Or, better yet, if they are too young to cast a rod and reel, just get them a cane pole. That's how a lot of us started out, if you remember. Also, plan on taking along life preservers, bug spray, a first aid kit, and some cold drinking water to stay hydrated. Some snacks and sodas may not be a bad idea either, especially in the case if the fishing is slow and they don't want to cooperate. Remember, try to make it a fun, enjoyable trip for all that's present, especially the kid or kids. If fishing is something that they're not really interested in, give it some consideration of taking them on a squirrel or a groundhog hunting trip, if you think they're old enough and responsible enough to do so. And just like fishing, you want to train them on safety and equipment handling as well. Big emphasis on the gun safety and gun handling, folks. If you still feel that they're not quite ready for that yet, keep it in mind for a future time when they are. And if that's the case right now, just take them along with you to see if they would be interested in hunting down the road. Hopefully they will be, because they are the future outdoorsmen to keep our sports alive for years and generations to come. Well, that's about all I have for this week, folks. And I hope that I got you thinking about taking the time to get out and enjoy yourselves. Stay safe. And as always, thanks for listening.
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0: Well, I hope you dance. Just don't step on the toes there. Kind of try to avoid stepping on toes here. Hope you dance. What a metaphor of a song. I love it. It's Leanne Womack.
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1: News. I'm John Saucier. President Trump signing an executive order to reevaluate the government's recommended childhood vaccines. He tells reporters in the Oval Office he plans to cut that list down to 11 and break up the measles, mumps, and rubella shots.
2: The most serious and dangerous diseases, along with the MMR, which hopefully will be split up. You have the MMR. We want it in three separate vaccinations, given at separate times.
1: Medical groups have sued to block an earlier attempt to review the vaccine schedule, and a judge ruled in their favor. A powerful 7.4 magnitude earthquake hitting western Colombia today, killing over 100 people, trapping residents under debris of collapsed buildings, forcing people to evacuate their homes. The epicenter of this quake in San Jose del Palmar, a community of about 4,800 people, some 250 miles west of Bogota, according to the U.S. Geological Survey. They could feel a quake in Bogota. It's also felt in neighboring Ecuador and Panama. 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
9: It'll be hot and humid this afternoon with a high of 94. It'll be mainly clear tonight, but muggy, and a low of 76, then hot and humid Tuesday with afternoon thunderstorms and a high of 94. From the News 40 Weather Center, I'm WNKY Weather Chief Chris Allen.
0: Willie 94.1, it's great country.

Nothing like good friends, good whiskey, and good loving. Yes, indeed. It's Hank Jr., Bo Cephas with Jim West. Good afternoon. Hey, thanks for listening. Tell your friends about the great

0: America's classic country favorites. It's the Judds. Jim West with little Randy Travis coming up, one of his big ones, Forever and Ever. Amen.
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7: I'm Brent Barnett on Brownfield. The USDA's national crop ratings were steady to lower after another wide-ranging week of weather in many key growing areas. 61% of U.S. corn is rated good to excellent, unchanged on the week. 62% of U.S. soybeans are called good to excellent, down 1%. 93% of the crop is silking, 74% is at the pod-setting stage. More news is next.
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7: A member of the U.S. House Ag Committee says he's disappointed that the Senate Ag Committee was unable to pass the farm bill last week. Congressman Eric Sorensen says the legislation would provide certainty and expanded markets through things like year-round E15.
9: I was really excited championing year-round E15, and then to see it in the final bill and then to see it languish.
7: U.S. Senator Eric Schmidt from Missouri tells Brownfield farmers have been telling him they want more trade deals and new markets.
10: Missouri governor was in Panama. That's great. The president of the United States is very focused on this. I think you've seen what the progress we've made in Cambodia, Australia, and Japan opening up new markets.
7: USDA says corn export inspections continue to make a strong push into the end of the marketing year. Sorghum and soybean inspections also topped their respective marks, while wheat fell short. More news online at brownfieldagnews.com. I'm Brent Barnett.
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0: Boy, I just should have been a cowboy. It's all there is to it. Going back to 1995, the very first ever single from the late Toby Keith came out in 1995 and went right to number one.
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0: Singer-songwriter from Del Rio, Texas. There's Radney. Radney, not Rodney. Radney. Radney Foster. And nobody wins.
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1: Fox News, I'm John Saucier. President Trump signing an executive order to reevaluate the government's recommended childhood vaccines. He tells reporters in the Oval Office he plans to cut that list down to 11 and break up the measles, mumps, and rubella shots.
2: The most serious and dangerous diseases, along with the MMR, which hopefully will be split up. You have the MMR. We want it in three separate vaccinations, given at separate times.
1: Medical groups have sued to block an earlier attempt to review the vaccine schedule, and a judge ruled in their favor. A powerful 7.4 magnitude earthquake hitting western Colombia today, killing over 100 people, trapping residents under debris of collapsed buildings, forcing people to evacuate their homes. The epicenter of this quake in San Jose del Palmar, a community of about 4,800 people, some 250 miles west of Bogota, according to the U.S. Geological Survey. They could feel a quake in Bogota, as also felt in neighboring Ecuador and Panama. 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
3: This is Nathan Peters, Director of Transportation for Barron County Schools. 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We'll see you on

0: August the 12th.
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6: Warm and humid. That is how we're starting our new work week, at least as far as the first night of the new work week. And it'll be mostly clear with lows in the mid-70s. On Tuesday, lots of sunshine. Could see some afternoon showers and thunderstorms. And we'll have breezy conditions with highs in the mid-90s. I'm meteorologist Scott Burchett from the WNKY News 40 Weather Center.
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8: I've always been the kind of man who doesn't believe in strings.

You just never know what great classic country song we may be playing next around here, like this one from Sawyer Brown. Yeah, look out. Betty's being

0: Oh, yeah, always a big fan of Carlene Carter's music back when she had a few songs on the charts. Carlene, of course, the daughter of June Carter and the late Carl Smith. Not Cal Smith, but Carl Smith, who a big country star back in the 50s. Yeah, that's right. Carlene Carter, Every Little Thing.
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3: 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I'm John Perkins with a Brownfield Market Update. 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Soybeans are up modestly on fund and technical buying, monitoring crop weather, expecting largely seasonal conditions for most of the week, and there was some spillover from soybean and crude oils. The USDA's supply, demand, and production update is out on Wednesday. September beans were 2¾ higher at 1161¾. November was up 3¼ at 1179½. September bean meal was down $3.40 at $305.50. September soybean oil was up $129 at $69.53. Corn was mixed, looking at near-term crop weather, expecting an active pattern for parts of the region over the next few days. Unknown destinations did buy 105,000 tons of old crop U.S. corn ahead of the open. September was down 3/4 at 438¼. December was a quarter lower at 461¾. And wheat was mixed. Chicago was up. Kansas City was mostly firm with the winter wheat harvest nearly over, while Minneapolis is down as the spring wheat harvest ramps up. The Black Sea remains largely closed for export business due to the ongoing war. September Chicago was 3/4 higher at 640½. September Kansas City was a half lower at 713½. September Minneapolis was down 9½ at 670. Live cattle were supported by tight ready numbers, while feeders were mixed, mostly higher, adjusting spreads. October live was up 162 at 226.90. December was 180 higher at 225.95. September feeders were down 65 at 344.57. And hogs closed higher, supported by signs of a higher wholesale trend. October lean was up $1.45 at $83.67. December was $1.55 higher at $75.12. Megan Grebner has your full look at the cash livestock markets after this.
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7: 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Select was $1.53 lower at 350.84. Estimated cattle slaughter was 96,000 head. Cash hogs closed mixed with a solid negotiated run. Barrows and gilts at the National Daily Direct were down 99 cents with a weighted average of 96.68. The Western Corn Belt closed 37 cents higher with a weighted average of 98.18. Prices at the Iowa and Minnesota were not reported due to confidentiality. Pork values were firm Monday, up 31 cents at 101.81. Loins, picnics, bellies, and hams were all higher, and estimated hog slaughter was 483,000 head. I'm Megan Grebner, Brownfield Ag News.
8: 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This is Great Country on Willie 94.1. I'm in.

0: Nah,
1: just certainly don't remember you. What's your name again? John Conley, Classic Country with Jim West. Good afternoon on Monday. Yeah, Mo Bandy coming up until I'm too old to die young. We've got some Alan Jackson, Little Bitty, and Red Akins, too.
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Garth, Kix and Ronnie, Hank, George, Shania, the legendary country artists you know on a first name basis are here and helping us make country great again on Willie 94.1.

0: Well, congratulations are in order for Red Akins. He has just been asked to become one of the newest members of the Grand Ole Opry, and he said yes. So he'll be getting one of those nice little statues here soon, and an official induction into the Grand Ole Opry family. Congratulations there, Rhett.
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0: WLYE Glasgow. It's the Big Willie, 94.1, playing great country.
1: I'm John Saucier. President Trump said this weekend the United States is semi-negotiating with Iran as he ups the economic pressure. He tells reporters in the Oval Office, if Iran is going to ask for reparations, then the United States is entitled to damages also.
2: All of the people that were so badly hurt, so badly wounded or killed, many thousands of people, and maybe damages for the 52,000 protesters over the last 4 months that were killed in Iran. We think their family should get damages.
1: Fire crews are battling blazes that have burned at least 10,000 acres and more than 900 homes near Spokane, Washington. The governor of the state, Bob Ferguson, announces he'll ask the Trump administration for a major disaster declaration.
3: To demonstrate how devastating these fires have been in our communities and to urge the administration to grant our request.
1: No serious injuries or deaths have been reported. A person has been arrested and accused of setting one of these fires. 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
4: Warm and humid. That is how we're starting our new work week, at least as far as the first night of the new work week. And it'll be mostly clear with lows in the mid-70s. On Tuesday, lots of sunshine. Could see some afternoon showers and thunderstorms. And we'll have breezy conditions with highs in the mid-90s. I'm meteorologist Scott Burchett from the WNKY News 40 Weather Center.
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Well, out of 16 number one songs that Waylon Jennings charted in his career back in the day, Rose of Paradise was Waylon's very last number one hit back in 1987. Good afternoon. We're playing your favorite classic country, Paul Overstreet. That is good.

0: He was the same guy that brought us the song Down in the Boondocks. There's the late Billy Joe Royal, until I can't take it anymore.
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2: 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The first day of school is almost here, and we're asking everyone to help keep our students safe. As buses return to the roads, please slow down in school zones, watch carefully around bus stops for students who may be waiting or getting ready to board, and always stop when a school bus has its red lights flashing. A few extra seconds of caution could save a child's life. Thank you for doing your part to help keep our students safe. We'll see you on August the 12th.
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Keeping you on the move.

0: Bye-bye, Jody Messina. Bye-bye, bye-bye, baby. Good afternoon, Jim West. We've got the hits on the radio here. We're playing them all. Ronnie Millsap, Don't You Ever Get Tired of Hurting Me. Patti Loveless. And the big song that Johnny Paycheck had number one many years ago, written by David Allan Coe. Yeah, Take This Job and Shove It. And all coming up.
1: 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It's great country. 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

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Keeping you on the move.

0: Well, she's that kind of girl. She is Patti Loveless, of course. Classic country with Jim West. Happy Monday. Looking ahead, we've got a little Vince Gill, Brad Paisley, and Hank Jr. and Hank Sr. together.
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4: The skies are calling. 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
1: News. I'm Deborah Valentine. During today's renaming of Joint Base Charleston to Joint Base Lindsey Graham in honor of the late Senator, War Secretary Pete Hegseth credits Graham for helping the Trump administration rebuild the military.
2: You are lethal and you are ready, and because of you, America's enemies are on notice.
1: Graham's sister, newly appointed Senator Darlene Graham, faces a crowded field in Tuesday's GOP South Carolina primary. Washington Governor Bob Ferguson announcing he is asking the Trump administration for a major disaster declaration due to wildfire devastation.
3: To demonstrate how devastating these fires have been in our communities, and to urge the administration to grant our request.
1: At least 10,000 acres and more than 900 homes near Spokane, Washington have been affected. The death toll from today's 7.4 magnitude earthquake in western Colombia stands at least 111 people. 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